They fought the longest war in American history. They fought the longest war in American history. In 1965, Vietnam seemed like just another foreign war. But it wasn't. It was different in many ways, and so were those who did the fighting. In World War II, the average age of a combat soldier was 26.

0: Professor A?
1: Say that, Professor S.
0: Shall we delve into the history of the BLUZ?
1: Yeah.
0: These are the blues.

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They only had the rhythm so they started swinging to and fro. They didn't know just what to use.

0: another thing, Daddy.
1: What's that?
0: And from the jail, there came a witch.
1: She was a frantic chick.
2: She was.
1: And they play that.

0: People, if you want to go somewhere and you don't have railroad fare, plane fare, train fare, boat fare, or don't have no fare, period, there's one way of getting there. I've been using the method for 25 years or more, me and old Sonny, and it seems to have paid off.
1: To hire that, man.
0: Just walk on.
1: Well, let's go.

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One more time now. I'm gonna keep on walking till I find my way back home. Let's walk.

0: Thank you.
1: I'd like to dedicate this to the press who keep blowing this thing out of proportion as far as I had a problem with drugs. I have never had a problem with drugs. I take as much as you got. No. This is ancient history. And if they want to teach history, they should teach school. Yes, I'm still walking, you know. Okay. Ow! There we go. This is entitled Carmelita.

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that worthless pit, they just placed a marble stand in front of it. These few words are written on that stand. At the bottom of this mine lies a big, big man. Big John.

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It's called Same Old Blues.

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Just because my hair is curly. Just because my teeth are pearly. Just because I always wear a smile. Like you wear my clothes. And all the

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But there are several other very important differences between human beings and animals that you should know about.

rebel without pause. I'm lowering my level. Yes. The rhythm, the rebel without pause. I'm lowering my level. Yes. The rhythm, the rebel without pause. I'm lowering my level. Yes. The rhythm, the rebel without pause. I'm lowering my level. Yes. The rhythm, the rebel without pause. I'm lowering my level. Yes.

Thank you. Thank you. We got one more we're gonna do, and then we're gonna call up everybody. I got my mojo working, woman. You hear me?